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0: And Baby B. Adams will still be napping.

0: The most shocking thing about getting older is gathering up with your family at the function when the stories start going, as the drinks start flowing, and you discover things about your parents. You're like, oh, I never knew that. Or, oh, wow, I find that quite funny, being they were so strict. I'm Jade from Nightly with Jade and Tyler. Chad, what did you discover about your parents the older you got?
1: I found out that my dad, when he was in college, borrowed this dude's dad's car, and they tried to jump a river in it and landed in the middle.
0: What?
1: Yeah. My dad was like the most straight-laced dude I ever met in my life. And then I found out when he was pledging his fraternity, we lived about an hour outside of Baton Rouge. They would take their pledges to Baton Rouge and leave them at a restaurant and tell them, find your way home.
0: Oh my gosh.
1: But check this out. The last time they did it, the guy that they dropped off beat them back to the frat house in a brand new Porsche because he met this guy at diner that was drunk and couldn't drive. And he said, here, you drive me home. You take my car and come back and get me tomorrow.
0: Oh, so he's a frat legend.
1: They made that dude the president of the fraternity.
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11: 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Whether I'm meeting friends for lunch, grabbing dinner, or just stopping in after work, there's always something going on. They've got a great lunch special, and every single day there's a different drink special. So it's always worth seeing what's on the menu that day. Plus, if you're bringing the crew, well, grab one of their ice-cold buckets of beer and settle in. And I have to tell you about the Thai beef risotto. It's officially one of my favorites. It's packed with flavor and has just the right amount of spice. Not the kind that has you fanning your mouth, but just enough to make every bite ridiculously good. I also love that Salt has the energy of a sports bar with 5 big screens to catch all the big games, but it still feels like a place where you can actually relax, hang out, and enjoy a great meal. So whether it's lunch, happy hour, dinner, or you're just looking for a new favorite place to unwind, go check out Salt Factory Pub in Mid-City. If you happen to see me there, there's a pretty good chance I'll already have the Thai beef risotto on the way. Can I tell you who this commercial is for? 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

0: quietly released its official financial report for 2025. It appears by its own numbers, the U.S. government seems insolvent. It's reported that the Treasury shows about $6 trillion in assets and over $47 trillion in liabilities. Add it all up, and it looks like the U.S. owes more than $130 trillion it doesn't have. 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

0: official financial report for 2025. It appears by its own numbers, the U.S. government seems insolvent. It's reported that the Treasury shows about $6 trillion in assets and over $47 trillion in liabilities. Add it all up, and it looks like the U.S. owes more than $130 trillion it doesn't have. 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

0: Thank God for our family and friends. You know, it's Nightly with Jade and Tyler. I'm Jade. You ever tell one of your friends what's happening in your dating life and they're like, oh my God, are you that dumb? Girl, you know that can't be real. Let me see his profile. Kyle, what's the biggest lie someone ever told you while dating? 855-9JT.
1: The bartender I know, she was like, I have to have a serious conversation with you. And I was like, about what? She said, I'm pregnant. It's probably yours.
0: Probably.
1: We've never had sex.
0: What?
1: I've never kissed her. I've never done anything.
0: Was she on drugs?
1: No. I know her husband.
0: Husband?
1: They're in a, like, open relationship, but it's more of an open relationship for her. Like, he can't do anything, but she can. I know at least 20 people she slept with.
0: Child, her man is one of the strongest soldiers out here. God bless.
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3: If your Monday thus far has felt like one giant game of catch-up, you're officially off the clock now, hopefully. 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I'm Jade, keeping you company solo for one last night before Tyler is back tomorrow. 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
0: And Baby B. Adams will still be napping.

0: Something about summer nights. I love when we unwind and open up the chat on Nightly with Jade and Tyler. I'm Jade, who's joining us at 855-9JT.
1: Hey, Jade. This is Karen Cross from Lawrenceville.
0: Hey, Karen. What's going on?
1: Hey, I'm trying to get my son a car.
0: Okay,
1: and
0: now.
1: I give you all the prayers and all the good stuff, right?
0: Yes, absolutely. Sending you all back.
1: Okay. Now, I just called to say we at the dealers, and we're going to do it.
0: Exciting.
1: Do it. Right.
0: Oh, wonderful. That is incredible. I'm so excited for you guys. How's the process been so far?
1: Oh, so far so good. It's been really good. We're test driving. Well, he's test driving now.
0: I know it's definitely a big deal, and it's a little bit stressful until you find the one. So I'm wishing you the best on that. Praying for his safety as he drives, and also for just your mental health and getting him through. Because I know that's all you want for him, to be safe on the road and to enjoy life. So thank you for sharing that sweetness with us.
1: Well, thank you.
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0: And Baby B. Adams will still be napping.

0: thing about getting older is gathering up with your family at the function when the stories start going, as the drinks start flowing, and you discover things about your parents. You're like, oh, I never knew that. Or, oh, wow, I find that quite funny, being they were so strict. I'm Jade from Nightly with Jade and Tyler. Chad, what did you discover about your parents the older you got?
1: I found out that my dad, when he was in college, borrowed this dude dad's car, and they tried to jump a river in it and landed in the middle.
0: What?
1: Yeah. My dad was like the most straight-laced dude I ever met in my life. And then I found out when he was pledging his fraternity, we lived about an hour outside of Baton Rouge. They would take their pledges to Baton Rouge and leave them at a restaurant and tell them, find your way home.
0: Oh my gosh.
1: But check this out. The last time they did it, the guy that they dropped off beat them back to the frat house in a brand new Porsche because he met this guy at diner that was drunk. He couldn't drive. And he said, here, you drive me home. You take my car and come back and get me tomorrow.
0: Oh, so he's a frat legend.
1: They made that dude the president of the fraternity.
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3: How often do you stop to wonder whether you should share something that's revealing, maybe even embarrassing, with a partner, a friend, or even your boss? In her new book called Revealing, The Underrated Power of Oversharing, behavioral scientist Leslie John says doing just that can help you deepen relationships that are vital to your life. We need people to trust us in order to get things like love, friendship, and career success. That's what she told us. When you make yourself vulnerable by revealing something sensitive, it does make other people trust you. In turn, when you ask someone to reveal something about themselves, showing that interest will generally lead someone to like you more. Why? Because people like to be asked about themselves, she says. It also signals that they are discriminating and choosy, but in a good way. I'm Dr. Sanjay Gupta, helping you live a better life.
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3: How often do you stop to wonder whether you should share something that's revealing, maybe even embarrassing, with a partner, a friend, or even your boss? In her new book called Revealing, The Underrated Power of Oversharing, behavioral scientist Leslie John says doing just that can help you deepen relationships that are vital to your life. We need people to trust us in order to get things like love, friendship, and career success. That's what she told us. When you make yourself vulnerable by revealing something sensitive, it does make other people trust you. In turn, when you ask someone to reveal something about themselves, showing that interest will generally lead someone to like you more. Why? Because people like to be asked about themselves, she says. It also signals that they are discriminating and choosy, but in a good way. I'm Dr. Sanjay Gupta, helping you live a better life.
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3: A better life with Dr. Sanjay Gupta.
4: 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It reinforces the alignment, stability, and coordinated muscle activation that supports how your body moves, whether you're doing strenuous exercise or simply going about your daily life. 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
2: 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In turn, when you ask someone to reveal something about themselves, showing that interest will generally lead

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3: If I were to ask you what makes for a good night's sleep, you'd probably say a dark, quiet room, not too many things on your mind. But every night when you go to get some Z's, how often do you really think about the temperature in your bedroom? Temperature may be one of the most underappreciated factors in sleep. That's according to the Senior Vice President of Research and Scientific Affairs at the National Sleep Foundation. We often hear about lights and screens and stress, but even modest changes in temperature and airflow can influence both how quickly you fall asleep and how deeply you stay asleep. Most experts will recommend a room temperature of 60 to 67 degrees Fahrenheit. You might also experiment with your sheets and what you actually wear to bed. Play around a bit and see what improves your sleep. You might be delightfully surprised. I'm Dr. Sanjay Gupta, helping you live a better life.
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8: All right. Look, I like milk chocolate just like anybody else. But do we have to have a day for everything?
9: Apparently.
8: I mean, can we not go one day without it being National Day of something?
9: No.
8: I mean, we got to the point. I think tomorrow's like National Scratch Your Rear End Day. I think it is.
9: Don't give the writers an idea.
8: So, get ready for that. Huh? At least it's not like National Scratch Your Partner's Rear End Day.
9: Yeah.
8: That would be a lot worse.
9: That's only on the weekends that we don't talk about.
8: Oops. Sorry. Got a little sideways there.
9: Oopsie.
8: Woohoo. Do it again. No. No.
9: No.
8: We'll go back to National Milk Chocolate Day.
9: Yeah,
8: thank you.
9: Yeah. Let's do that.
8: I'm just saying, you know, it's hard to keep up with.
9: Yeah, it does.
8: I mean,
9: yeah.
8: I can't remember my own birthday. Like, how?
9: It's January 9th.
8: How? Oh, my God. That's ridiculous, you know?
9: I'm just great with dates.
8: That is ridiculous. I mean, like, that quick.
9: Yeah. It's the same day as Bea Adams, Babe Bea Adams, Katie. Her birthday is January 9th.
8: Wow. How do you remember this?
9: I don't know. I just do.
8: Huh. That's wild.
9: Mm-hmm.
8: I can't remember my street address. I can't remember my phone number. Mm-mm. I can't remember any of that. None of it. There's no recall whatsoever. I forgot your name a minute ago.
9: I know. I know. Hey, you is what I usually answer to.
8: And, well, I remember that.
9: Yeah.
8: Anyway, happy National Milk Chocolate Day, I guess. Who's texting in already? Brandy.
9: Brandy, tomorrow is her birthday. So it's National Brandy Day.
8: Tomorrow is National Scratcher Day.
9: It's not. Yeah, it's not Scratcher Day.
8: Oh, it's not National Scratcher
9: tomorrow
8: Day.
9: Tomorrow is my birthday.
8: It's your birthday. Well, how does it feel to have your birthday on the same day that people are going to be scratching each other's rear ends? I mean, actually, it's a double celebration if you ask me.
9: Big Show Sean.
8: Big Show Sean. Lauren's birthday, same day, 9 January. Wow. Now it makes so much sense. I don't know. What? Brandy, why did you say that's rude? I am celebrating your birthday twice.
9: Just
8: two
9: ignore
8: hands.
9: Brandy. I do that.
8: A two-hand celebration.
9: I do it all the time.
8: Huh? Two buns are better than one. Let's go. We're going to have two bun fun on your birthday.
9: Two bun fun.
8: Two bun fun on your birthday.
9: You're so stupid.
8: Huh? Scratch a patch for yourself. I mean, come on now. Oh, you know it's going to be a good show.
9: You can tell it already.
8: I can feel it.
9: He's on it.
8: I can feel it.
9: Thoughts and prayers, folks.
8: I've already riled Brandy. It's going to be a good day. Yeah, love it.
9: Oh, my goodness gracious. So much.
8: I can't wait, Brandy, for tomorrow because I know it's your birthday and I'm going to wear gloves.
9: God. Jesus. Mercy.
8: And it's going to be fun.
9: That'll teach you to text us this early.
8: Yeah.
9: I'm sorry, Brandy.
8: Hey. Or that's Joseph's girlfriend or something. He's usually the first one to text in the morning.
9: He is.
8: He's probably preparing for tomorrow.
9: You are so dumb. Oh, my God.
8: He's doing some finger exercises, getting ready to celebrate tomorrow.
9: You are so... It's like you said his name three times, and look who popped up.
8: I don't need the details, Mojo. Well, you know, the good thing about me is I give you the things even if you don't need them.
9: Yeah? He's a giver like that.
8: Oh, there's Joseph. How about that? Keep my name out of your mouth. Nah. In case you haven't, you know, noticed, I don't like being told what to do. Joseph.
9: Ooh.
8: All right. Yep. Going to be a good show today.
9: Y'all pray for me.
8: Buckle up, y'all. Buckle up.
2: Number one for today's hit music. Stay here.

0: Stakes is the best game in town. Here, your favorite drafts are poured at a frosty 29 degrees. 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I mean, where else can you find a scratch kitchen that always comes in clutch? Every day, from lunch to late night, only at Twin Peaks, the number one sports bar.
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0: song could ever say.
1: Okay, name of it is Stupid Song. I just like saying that. Ladies and gentlemen, Stupid Song right there. Good morning.
2: You sound so cool when you do that.
1: Stupid Song. It is 6:31 right now on the Mojo Radio Show. It is also, in case you were wondering, 800 degrees. No, I'm just kidding. 77 degrees.
2: High
1: 800 degrees. No, I'm just sorry.
2: 97, though, so you're not far off. Mostly it's sunny, hot, and humid. That's all we need to talk about.
1: Okay. I don't know what that means. Anyway, I got a Mojo Morning Mindbender for you. It's going to be good for a pair of passes. Go to CinePlanet 15 Movie Theater where you see whatever movie you'd like. 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What is it?
3: Feels like a softball to me.
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2: 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Whether I'm meeting friends for lunch, grabbing dinner, or just stopping in after work, there's always something going on. They've got a great lunch special, and every single day there's a different drink special. So it's always worth seeing what's on the menu that day. Plus, if you're bringing the crew, well, grab one of their ice-cold buckets of beer and settle in. And I have to tell you about the Thai beef risotto. It's officially one of my favorites. It's packed with its flavor and has just the right amount of spice. Not the kind that has you fanning your mouth, but just enough to make every bite ridiculously good. I also love that Salt has the energy of a sports bar with 5 big screens to catch all the big games, but it still feels like a place where you can actually relax, hang out, and enjoy a great meal. So whether it's lunch, happy hour, dinner, or you're just looking for a new favorite place to unwind, go check out Salt Factory Pub in Mid-City. If you happen to see me there, there's a pretty good chance I'll already have the Thai beef risotto on the way.
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0: are we doing?
1: She can sing, though.
0: What, you know, she can.
1: Oh,
0: she can.
1: Can't wait to see her next month. I'm very excited.
0: I'm going to wake up here in a minute. Good morning. Welcome to the Mojo Radio Show. It is 6:44. Still about 77 degrees.
1: High 97 today. Sunshine, hot, and humid. So stay hydrated.
0: All right. You got a Mojo Morning Mind Bender out there. Let's go to the phones. Hey there, Haley. How you doing?
2: I'm all right. How are you?
0: I'm all right as well. What you up to? What you doing this morning?
2: I'm headed to work.
0: Okay. Where are you working?
2: I work at Decatur Family Pharmacy.
0: Decatur Family Pharmacy. Okay. Very good. All right. Here's your question, Haley. This has over 30,000 individual parts from tiny screws to sensors that make it work. Up to advanced safety features. What is it?
2: Am I a car?
0: Yes. Yeah, well, I don't know if you're a car, but if you are, you're kind of like Kit, only the female version, because you're actually talking to me, which is pretty cool.
1: You're That's, so stupid.
0: Wow, you probably got like 50,000 individual parts.
1: Oh, my goodness.
0: Talking car. That's pretty cool. Turn right.
1: Turn right.
0: Turn right now. No, I'm just kidding. All right, Haley, you are the big winner. We got a pair of passes for you to go to CinePlanet 15 movie theater. You see whatever movie you like. All we need from you is the phrase that pays.
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5: 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They've got a great lunch special, and every single day there's a different drink special. So it's always worth seeing what's on the menu that day. Plus, if you're bringing the crew, well, grab one of their ice-cold buckets of beer and settle in. And I have to tell you about the Thai beef risotto. It's officially one of my favorites. It's packed with flavor and has just the right amount of spice. Not the kind that has you fanning your mouth, but just enough to make every bite ridiculously good. I also love that Salt has the energy of a sports bar with 5 big screens to catch all the big games, but it still feels like a place where you can actually relax, hang out, and enjoy a great meal. So whether it's lunch, happy hour, dinner, or you're just looking for a new favorite place to unwind, go check out Salt Factory Pub in Mid-City. If you happen to see me there, there's a pretty good chance I'll already have the Thai beef risotto on the way.
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0: time.
1: Mm-hmm. That's a dumpster right there. Good morning. Welcome to the Mojo Radio Show. You're going to see the dumpster, what, tomorrow?
0: Tomorrow night.
1: Yeah.
0: Get to hang out with her.
1: Yeah.
0: I'm excited. It'll be fun.
1: Yeah, I'm excited for both of y'all. That's
0: yeah.
1: Fun.
0: We do have this
1: I wasn't
0: little...
1: invited, so yeah, whatever.
0: He's a dumb... whatever. So we do have actually a pair of tickets for her Nashville show on the 30th that we're giving away. This little contest. When you hear Hillary sing, hey now, this is what dreams are made of. You want to call in to get qualified for today's winner.
1: There you go.
0: It's happening today.
1: I wasn't invited to the dumpster stuff.
0: No.
1: In fact, I think there's an order that I can't be within so many feet of the dumpster.
0: Probably. That would definitely make sense.
1: Yeah, well, whatever. We're fighting it in court.
0: Okay, let me know. I'll ask her. I'll ask her how's the court proceedings going.
1: You know, we got beef. Me and the dumpster got beef.
0: You're so stupid.
1: I'm making that up.
0: You're making that up.
1: All right. Well, hey, you want beef, Duff? I got you. You ain't tough, Duff.
0: You ain't tough, Duff.
1: We got beef now.
0: Oh,
1: we
0: my goodness.
1: We did before. We got beef now.
0: You're so
1: I'm going to say some things.
0: Okay.
1: They're not going to make much sense to you. But that's how beef works sometimes.
0: She would be like, new phone, who dis? Oh, good stuff.
1: Oh, my goodness. Yeah. My beef is more like jerky.
0: I was going to say, it's very one-sided.
1: We got some jerky between us.
0: One-sided beef.
1: Yeah, well, yeah. It's half a beef. It's like that Whopper that has no beef in it whatsoever.
0: Yes.
1: Yeah. That's what we got.
0: That's what we got.
1: What did they call that thing? There was a name for that.
0: I have no idea.
1: What was the name of that? Somebody tell me. What was the name of that? The name of their dream burger or wish burger or whatever it was.
0: Was it the Impossible Burger? But that was like plant-based. So that's
1: whatever.
0: It.
1: It's still no beef in it.
0: Yeah, so Impossible Burger.
1: All right.
0: Yeah.
1: Well, I don't like that. That doesn't sound good.
0: It sounds more positive than anything.
1: Yeah. That's, yeah.
0: Oh,
1: all
0: my
1: right,
0: God.
1: Whatever.
0: What are we
1: I'll
0: doing?
1: I don't know. It isn't, but Joseph said the Impossible Burger.
0: Okay.
1: Not that I believe him. Him and I have beef, too, so.
0: That's real beef.
1: That's real beef. That's right. That's Black Angus right there. That's not, you know, that's some real beef right there. All right, we got more to come. Stay tuned. It's the Mojo Radio Show.
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0: should I care? 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

0: I kind of like that song. See?
1: Yeah, that's a Cat's Eye new song, Animal, and Ed Sheeran wrote that.
0: Ah, there it is.
1: So, you know what's funny is that I know we've got a lot to do. I'm going to tell you, next week we're going to be giving away tickets because Cat's Eyes, Wild Hearts, their movie, like how everything came together.
0: Yeah.
1: It's we have tickets, the movie passes to that specific show.
0: Oh, wow.
1: That we're going to give away next week.
0: Very cool.
1: So, yeah.
0: All right. We're about ready to get into idiots making headlines. Before we do, though, I got to tell you this. And you guys have probably noticed, you know, it's allergy season. Let's just be honest. And if you're anything like me and you've tried all the sprays, the pills, you figure you just wait it out. 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
3: 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And if they would, I do not do that thing.
4: Is professional idiot a job title now?
2: And this, folks, is why we can't have nice things. It's now time for your idiots making headlines.
1: I use ChatGPT.
0: Okay.
1: I think it's helpful in quick pinch situations.
0: Sure.
1: I'm not having conversations with it. I'm sure as heck not asking for medical advice.
0: Okay.
1: Which we've all heard the stories of people doing that. And we have all the doctors and all the professionals saying, do not go to ChatGPT, OpenAI for medical help. Well, turns out OpenAI has expanded its new ChatGPT health feature to all U.S. users 18 and older. This tool lets users connect their medical records directly to the chatbot.
0: Huh.
1: And it gives people highly personalized answers to their specific medical questions. OpenAI said, in a quote, "Work closely with doctors to upgrade its free and paid systems. Strongest model yet for health." Demand for medical AI continues to grow rapidly across the country. Even recent survey data shows 29% of adults now use AI to answer their health questions. What are we doing?
0: I don't know.
1: What are we doing?
0: I don't know. No way. Okay.
1: It's going to take over.
0: Oh, it is for sure.
1: People upload their medical stuff. You're just giving it. Just giving it away.
0: Yeah. Okay. So then there's this. You know, I guess drive-thrus could also be convenient for thieves. Assuming you don't get caught with your hands in the cookie jar.
1: No.
0: There's a video making the rounds of a guy reaching into a drive-thru window, turning the key to the cash register, opening it, and stealing some cash. Now, he actually gets away with it at first because the workers are hustling around in the background, but then the thief goes back for seconds, and he's caught that time. The workers run over yelling, and, you know, he gives the money back, or some of it anyway. Then they get him to scram. Now, the video ends abruptly, and it's unclear where it took place or if the crook was ever caught and arrested, but doesn't seem staged. So we're assuming that this is a real crime that was posted, shared, and lost context along the way.
1: What?
0: A random commenter online joked he saw drive through and interpreted it as self-checkout.
1: Ba-dum-bum.
0: Yeah. That's crazy.
1: He went back for a second.
0: Yeah.
1: I got away with it the first time. Let me see what I can do now.
0: That's it. That's what happens. You get too greedy, you know?
1: Should have done it in the first place.
0: Well.
1: No.
0: Well, I mean.
1: No.
0: No, don't. I'm just. I'm only serious. Yeah, sorry. All right, we got a lot to do today. Stay with us. It's the Mojo Radio Show.
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0: 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Temperature-wise, looks like sunny skies. It's already 78 degrees.
1: A high of 96 today, mostly sunny, hot and humid. We are under an active advisory, a heat advisory, throughout our day today.
0: Imagine that.
1: I know.
0: All right, real quick, got to tell you that if you've ever had an issue with, say, your plumbing, and it doesn't matter what it is, maybe your hot water heater goes out, or you've got a faucet that won't stop dripping, maybe you've got a leak somewhere, maybe you've got a clogged drain, whatever it is, if it has to deal with plumbing, get a hold of my friends at Powerhouse Plumbing Pros. 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All right. A lot of people have, let's call them dumb talents, right?
1: Okay.
0: And you pull them out at a party or something to surprise people. Mm. Yeah. Look what I can do. Yeah, maybe they do it to get a few smiles, whatever.
1: Sure.
0: But some people would rather just keep their secret skills under wraps. Mm. Somebody asked the internet, what's something you're shockingly good at that you've never mentioned to anyone? Because it would sound completely made up if you did. Here are a few of the best ones that I've seen so far. Somebody said, I'm a 48-year-old man who can sew anything. And he's apparently not in business as a tailor.
1: All right.
0: Someone else said, untying tight knots. When I was a child, I tied extremely tight.

0: knots on purpose just so I could untie them. Weirdo. Somebody else said Guitar Hero. I dropped out of high school for a bit and played it nonstop to keep myself busy. I even won money at a couple tournaments. I'm a 36-year-old woman who works for the government now, and I doubt my prowess will be appreciated in polite conversation. That's pretty awesome.
1: I would appreciate that.
0: You're good at it, aren't you?
1: Rock Band.
0: Yeah,
1: dude, I played expert bass, man.
0: That's awesome. Somebody else said, I have an ungodly accurate internal clock. If I need to wake up at 6:14 in the morning for a flight, I will open my eyes at exactly 6:13.
1: Wow.
0: Look at the clock. Watch the numbers change. It works without fail, no matter how tired I am.
1: That's impressive.
0: That is impressive. Someone said, when a string comes out of sweatpants and hoodies, I can very quickly put it back in with just my hands. What?
1: What?
0: No way.
1: Pick or it didn't happen. No way. That's what I mean, that's tough.
0: Once the string comes out, it's out.
1: Yeah.
0: It ain't going back in.
1: Well, it was nice, but it lasted. That's like one of those.
0: This person said, I'm what is known as a super recognizer. I can recall faces and names at a superior level. Someone else said, I'm what's known as, how are you this bad at recognizing faces? More than once, I have continued conversations with a new person that wasn't the original person I was talking to.
1: Did you write that?
0: That sounds like me. That's totally me. Wow. All right. Somebody else said directions. I always know which cardinal direction I'm facing, even when underground. Also, if I've been somewhere once, I can always find my way back, even if it's years later and I'm coming from a different starting point.
1: That sounds like Warren. He's really
0: That's
1: good.
0: Nuts.
1: Yeah, he's really good at that.
0: Someone else. I have a very good eye for color. I can tell the difference between two shades that most people wouldn't even notice and couldn't distinguish. Okay. Somebody else said, I can accurately predict when a song is right around 150 beats per minute. I train for a half marathon, and in order to keep my pace, I created a playlist with hundreds of songs that are 150 beats per minute. That's ingenious.
1: That's awesome.
0: That's wild. Okay. Number 10, picking handcuffs. I could do it in less than 4 seconds with a needle I hid under my upper lip, and that's with my hands cuffed behind my back. All right. If you've been handcuffed enough times that you secretly carry a needle in your upper lip. Just saying. Maybe choose a different life path.
1: Different profession.
0: Yeah. I mean, if you've gotten that good.
1: Wow.
0: At picking handcuffs.
1: Yeah.
0: And you've been in them so many times.
1: Yeah.
0: That you just walk around with a pin in your upper lip.
1: Yeah.
0: I mean. Hmm. All right. Anyway. A couple more. This person said, I can hear electricity. I can tell if a circuit is closed or open, how much current is going through it, whether it's AC or DC, whether it's high or low voltage.
1: What?
0: Come on, man. And last but not least, I'm elite at making a to-do list for the day and then completely ignoring it. Hey, you know what? It's a thought that counts, man.
1: Yeah? The idea.
0: Yeah.
1: I like those. Those are good.
0: Those are good. What about you?
1: Something
0: you're good at, very good at, but you don't admit it. You just, you know, it's your dumb talent.
1: It's all right. Dumb talent is stupid talent. It's I have the nose of a bloodhound.
0: Really?
1: I do. Like, for real. I can tell PT, right? DJ Primetime 256.
0: Yeah.
1: In studio next door, because he's on a morning show in the morning, door is shut, and I can smell whenever he has, like, a certain type of food. And that has happened.
0: I thought you were going to talk about his cologne. I'm like, yeah, well, he wears it like the church lady, so.
1: He does. And I can, but I, yeah, but it just smells. And I'll say a side dumb talent. I am really good. I used to work in jewelry at a jewelry store in Dalton, Georgia.
0: Mm.
1: I am extremely, I'm like that one person who's really good at knots. It doesn't matter how tiny it is. I can always get that.
0: I'm really good at leaving a trail to where I am.
1: Dude! That is no joke. If you want to find mojo in this building, find the coffee trail. Down a hallway. I have never. How do you have any coffee by the time you get back to the studio?
0: That part's that's another talent that I have.
1: That's
0: I can
1: amazing.
0: Overfill the cup enough that when I get back, I still have coffee in the cup.
1: And I can tell, I can tell what hand you have the coffee in by the way that it splashes down the hallway.
0: Well, yeah, that's just some CSI stuff.
1: Is that what it is?
0: Yeah.
1: Well, just got his coffee in his left hand this morning.
0: Right. Well, there's a lot more drops when I have it in my left hand.
1: No.
0: Bigger trail.
1: It is a bigger trail.
0: Yeah, I've got all kinds of secret talents. Bunch of them.
1: Yeah?
0: Most of them I couldn't talk about here.
1: Okay.
0: I'd have to write a check to the FCC.
1: That's probably true.
0: Yeah, so I can't. But I've got some talents, I'll tell you right now.
1: Katie just texted in.
0: Yes.
1: And she said, my 9-year-old daughter just told me to tell y'all she's good at math.
0: Sweet.
1: Not a dumb talent. You better keep on to that one.
0: I'm pretty good at math. I'm pretty good at doing math in my head.
1: Okay.
0: Yeah. I'm pretty good at doing math in my head. Not like Rain Man good, but I'm pretty good.
1: Not to get you by.
0: Yeah. Well, yeah.
1: But that's good, though. A lot of people can't. Do like simple math and all that kind of stuff, quick math, they can't.
0: Right, yeah. You know, I can even do like compound fractions and stuff in my head. Pretty good. I'm pretty good at that.
1: Are you being serious?
0: Yeah.
1: Okay.
0: Yeah. I mean, 60% of the time,
1: it works.
0: I'm accurate every time.
1: Look at you. Doing in percentages.
0: See there? Numbers. Numbers. Now what? See?
1: Motion.
0: I'm also good at words.
1: All of them.
0: Really good at words.
1: Yeah.
0: Sometimes I make them up.
1: That's a fact.
0: Huh?
1: Yes.
0: Yep. And then I make you feel guilty that you don't know what my word is.
1: He gaslights you.
0: I do.
1: Thinking.
0: I gaslight you with English. Like, it's so crazy. And it works.
1: And, yeah.
0: 60% of the time. It's 100% accurate.
1: Exactly.
0: See? Numbers, words, mojo, done.
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0: 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It is 741, 78 degrees.
1: A high of 96 today. We're under an active heat advisory. Mostly sunny, hot, and humid. Stay hydrated.
0: Okay, here's a fun game show style hypothetical for you. If you had a choice between instantly receiving $50,000 or flipping a coin for a 50-50 chance to win $1 million, which one are you picking?
1: I'd take the million. I go for the chance. I'm a gambler, so.
0: Yeah, I am too.
1: You know what I mean?
0: I mean, $50,000 is a lot of money, but.
1: Yeah.
0: If all I'm losing is the money you're offering me in the first place, I'm in.
1: It doesn't cost me $50,000 to play. Right. You know what I mean?
0: Right, exactly.
1: So
0: somebody conducted a poll. They found out 65% of Americans would take the guaranteed $50,000.
1: Okay.
0: 25% want to flip the coin for $1 million and risk walking away with nothing. 10% of people aren't sure.
1: I don't know.
0: I don't know what I'd do.
1: Whatever.
0: Now, for what it's worth, the region with the most gamblers is out west. Midwesterners are most likely to just take the quick 50K.
1: Mm-hmm.
0: Men, 32%, were a lot more likely to want to flip the coin than women at just 18%. It doesn't even have to be that extreme. If you walked up to me at the grocery store,
1: mm-hmm.
0: offered me $500 off my groceries, I'd take that over this coin flipping craziness. I'd take $10 off over a lotto ticket. I'm just kidding. No, I wouldn't. Not a chance.
1: Not a chance. I don't know. Just got to risk it for the biscuit, baby.
0: Yeah. I mean, there's a million biscuits
1: bucks.
0: There.
1: Up for grabs.
0: Yeah. I don't know.
1: Do I get to flip the coin myself?
0: Yeah, that was. Yeah, you can't just dangle $1 million out there like that.
1: Yeah. Interesting.
0: We should get a coin and just see what would happen. I don't have any. I'm a poor. I can't flip an IOU.
1: Let's see. Can't flip an IOU. All right, I've got a quarter.
0: All right, you got a quarter. All right, so you walk up to me, you say, look, I'll give you $50,000 right now.
1: Yeah.
0: Or.
1: Yeah.
0: You go ahead, say it. Just do the thing. We'll just play it out.
1: Okay, so I can give you $50,000
0: right now.
1: Give me
0: that $50,000, please.
1: I'm just kidding. Okay.
0: No. So I would say flip the coin.
1: Okay, so.
0: Yeah, now I got to call it in the air. Is that the deal?
1: Yeah, so okay. Heads means.
0: Well, I thought I was calling it in the air.
1: I know, but I'm letting you know, like, which one is which. So heads, you get $1 million.
0: Well, then I'm not calling it in the air, am I?
1: I'm telling you which one it is.
0: Well, I don't want you to tell me which one it is. I want to call it.
1: Okay.
0: If I call it correctly, okay. I win the million, right?
1: Well, then that you're setting yourself up for always losing. Because if I would tell you which side is which, and then flip it, and then it flips over, you can be like, okay, tell me what it is. I'm like, you lose. Do you see what I mean?
0: No. No, I don't see what you mean. Because you could do that with the other way, too.
1: No. So if I tell you heads is 50, you get nothing. Tails means you win
0: a million.
1: Okay.
0: All right.
1: Okay?
0: Yeah.
1: So.
0: No. I get that.
1: Do you understand?
0: No. What are you saying? If I choose it, what happens?
1: What do you mean?
0: How are you not understanding? Okay. No. How are you not understanding?
1: How are you not?
0: If I say.
1: Okay.
0: I'm going to call it in the air. If it lands the way I want it to land, if I call it correctly, I win the million.
1: Then what's correctly?
0: That you see what I mean? I'm going to call it in the air.
1: But don't you have to? Do you want to understand what I'm saying?
0: No, you don't make sense right now.
1: How you not make sense? Heads means you get nothing. Tails means you get $1 million. I'm going to flip it and you can say, okay, tails. And if it lands on tails, you win or you lose or whatever, however you want to do it.
0: What in the hell are you talking about?
1: I'm just saying.
0: If you tell me what it is, obviously I'm not going to chase. I'm not going to ask for the other one.
1: So you're going to call it up in the air. You're going to say tails. And I'm going to let it be like, nope. I'm going to say no.
0: But you could do that the other way. You could do that even if you said, what are you talking about?
1: I'm just trying to make a quick million. That's what
0: you
1: I'm trying to
0: cheat
1: do.
0: Cheat either way. Jiminy Christmas, why did this become the argument?
1: Joseph said, I got a penny. Does that make me rich?
0: Well, in my world, how has Sam never seen an NFL kickoff?
1: But okay. That's easy because you
0: Katie says, Mojo, she's telling you the rules right now. Listen to her. Listen to the woman. Okay. But
1: the NFL kickoff doesn't count because that's two sides of the team. Listen, that's easy.
0: Have any of you ever flipped a coin before? has anybody ever flipped a coin? All you people that are making these kind, have you never flipped it? Do you know how it works?
1: Why would you call it? That's what I'm saying. If I chose.
0: She says, obviously you have never. Okay. Ah, jeez, oh, Pete.
1: You don't even have to call it. It would just be heads means.
0: Yes. No, I understand that.
1: Okay.
0: I understand
1: that. You wouldn't
0: even
1: have to call it. You just flip the coin.
0: But what you're saying is if I choose it in the air, you can lie and say it landed on something else.
1: Right. That's what I'm saying.
0: But you could do that even if you flip it and heads is right and tails is wrong.
1: Right. That's
0: you could tell me you landed on the different one.
1: Yeah, but the whole premise of this whole thing was like, okay, it's not necessarily you calling it. It was either one side or the other. So if you flip it and whatever it lands
0: that's
1: on.
0: Not that's not what it says.
1: It is what it says.
0: No. You flip a coin for a 50% chance to win $1 million.
1: Right. It's not you calling it. One side means one, the other side means the other. And you flip it. It's not you calling it.
0: All right. Let's we're going to run out of show before either one of us is going to budge on this
1: thing.
0: I love this.
1: Oh, my God. Jiminy All right. So Benny said. Oh, he said, listening to a woman sometimes gets you in trouble. You never win. Katie says, I've completely forgotten why we were even flipping the coin at this point. Charles will let the coin hit the ground. It's the quarter that's throwing her off. Nobody's throwing. Read it. Read it.
0: Which one?
1: It's the one for round 256 Athens.
0: Hold on.
1: Right above.
0: It's the quarter that's throwing her off. Us poors understand because we deal with coins. She's bougie. She only deals with bills. That's true. Let's see you flip a 20. Let's see how that works.
1: I like that. That's a good one. Kaylee says, not enough directions to do this correctly. Jill said, good thing you're not at the 50-yard line of football game. That makes no... That does not make a difference. With that coin, it's one side or the other. I get that. That's not a thing. This is your brother. I hate you. Joe, shut up. Go
0: Have
1: back.
0: Have you never flipped a coin and you call it in the air? I mean, that's how coin flips are done. Always.
1: Yeah,
0: always.
1: I get that. But that wasn't the premise of this one. Was like you flip a coin.
0: Yeah.
1: That side, one side means one. The other side means the other. Okay. I understand how flipping coins. I do that for pool. I get that.
0: But you're... Okay. All right. I'm gonna... You know what? You're right.
1: Shut up.
0: And I understand.
1: You're an idiot.
0: You're right.
1: I know you're not.
0: You're right.
1: I know you don't.
0: I am. And
1: Benny
0: and I
1: said,
0: understand.
1: I find it hard to believe Sam I Am actually has a quarter. Everybody, you shut up. I have quarters. I have quarters.
0: My daughter is screaming in the background. Flip the coin already.
1: I love it. That's great.
0: Just take the 50,000 Mojo at this point. I tried.
1: He did. He did. And I said no.
0: All right. Just. Tell me if I won or not, because that's the way this is going to go. Just
1: no,
0: I mean,
1: you did not win.
0: You didn't even flip the coin.
1: She didn't see.
0: Oh my God! I hate this game. I hate it.
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0: 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Can I see your coin for a minute?
1: I already put it away.
0: I know. Let me see it.
1: I already put it away.
0: I know, but get it out again. It can't be hard to find. You've only got one coin.
1: I have more than one coin, smarty pants.
0: That's a lucky coin or what? But
1: oh, wait. Hang on.
0: It's probably in between all those credit cards and...
1: I have one credit
0: black
1: card.
0: Thank
1: whatever. You very much.
0: Okay, here we go. Because we never actually flipped the coin. So we're going to do it.
1: For Tegan. This is for Tegan.
0: So we're going to do it by my rules now. Okay? Heads I win, tails you lose. Call it.
1: Tails.
0: It's heads I win. See?
1: You're such a turd. Give it to me. You're such a turd.
0: Y'all see what I did there?
1: He's trying to be funny, but...
0: Heads I win, tails you lose. I got it. All right.
1: You're such a turd.
0: All right. 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

0: just not ready. 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Our temperature throughout the Tennessee Valley looks like it's up to 81 degrees.
1: A high of 98 today. Sunshine, hot, humid. We are under a heat advisory, so just stay hydrated. Try to keep cool.
0: All right, you want to tell us about Rocket City Tumbling real quick?
1: I absolutely love the folks over at Rocket City Tumbling Academy. Jason, Andrea, they're the owners of Rocket City Tumbling. I was there for their grand opening a few weeks ago, and man, they are just excited to be a part of the community. One of the things that they do specialize in are birthday parties. Now, I can't tell you how many birthday parties I have hosted, not only for my own family, but for others, especially for the little ones. And it can be stressful from making sure your house is clean top to bottom, making sure all the food and this and with Rocket City Tumbling Academy, they have a place specific just for birthday parties. You get to bring the kiddos into Rocket City Tumbling Academy. They get to tumble. They get to play. 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They take care of everything for you. You just get to show up, have fun, and then just let those kiddos enjoy their birthday party. I do want to tell you, once the party is over, though, don't forget that they do offer tumbling classes, martial arts, open gym. They still have some camp left, programs for kids from all ages, even adults, and at all skill levels. 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
0: Pablo Picasso was briefly suspected of being involved in the 1911 theft of the Mona Lisa, but he was soon released due to lack of evidence, despite possessing statues previously stolen from the Louvre in 1907. Picasso.
1: Naughty, naughty.
0: Man, he's a bit of a thief.
1: I didn't realize that.
0: All right. Number two, blue whale calves can gain 200 pounds a day, every day, for most of the first years of their lives. This is while they're nursing. Roughly the first 8 months. 200 pounds a day.
1: A day.
0: Whew. All right, number three. If pigs could fly, they would have trouble believing it. It's physically impossible for pigs to look straight up to the sky above them. The anatomy of their neck muscles and their spine limits the movement of their head.
1: That was such a stupid intro.
0: That was... Okay.
1: That was bad.
0: Okay. Right. I can't get that back. Number four. The eye of an ostrich is bigger than its brain. An ostrich's eyes are about 2 inches in diameter, which is almost the size of a billiard ball. Number five. Originally, Marge Simpson's hairstyle was designed that way because the creator wanted to hide her rabbit ears. The gag was meant to be revealed in the final episode of the series, but they scrapped that plan long ago because there wouldn't have been too many inconsistencies for it to work. What happened?
1: What is happening?
0: I don't...
1: She had rabbit ears?
0: I really...
1: It's Mark drunk again.
0: I really want this day back. I don't want to do this again.
1: Are you drunk?
0: I would really like to start over at like 8:12.
1: Wow.
0: and have a do-over.
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1: What's your other one?
0: Taylor Swift Jet.
1: Yes. I love it.
0: Well, I keep going. It's 8:25 right now on the Mojo Radio Show. It is also, hold on, I got to update this because I don't want to be inaccurate. 82 degrees.
1: A high of 97 today, mostly sunny, hot and humid. We are under a heat advisory for today.
0: All right, because I care about your health and well-being, I've got two things to tell you about that are health-related. First of all, here's a workout hack that doesn't involve a new supplement or fancy gym gear. All you have to do is sniff some chocolate. That's it.
1: That's it?
0: New study found that men who hadn't eaten for at least 10 hours were able to complete more leg extension reps when they smelled chocolate between sets.
1: You are kidding me.
0: Nope. I don't know who came up with this study, but I mean, I'll sign up for it.
1: What?
0: Now, the study included 23 men who tested three different scents: dark chocolate, milk chocolate, and water. The biggest boost came from dark chocolate, with guys completing about 18 more reps than they did when smelling plain water. Milk chocolate helped too, adding about 9 extra reps. Now, research

0: Researchers found, even though rep counts increased, the men didn't say the workouts felt any harder. They even reported feeling less interested in eating after smelling dark chocolate. Maybe that wasn't chocolate they were smelling. That's anyway, weird. Researchers think the strong, bitter scent may act as a signal that a filling food is on the way. This helps the brain create a sense of fullness before any food is actually eaten.
1: Hmm.
0: How about that? So all you gym guys out there, sniff chocolate between reps. It's a good idea. Now, here's my other health tip.
1: Mm-hmm.
0: Many fad diets take off because they sound more appealing than eating healthy and exercising. But not this one.
1: Look at you giggling.
0: There are a lot of videos that are circulating on social media right now about how you can lose weight by eating diarrhea lettuce. Just hoping to contract that parasite.
1: What?
0: They're calling this supposed trend Cyclospora skinny. Now, while most of the posts are clearly tongue-in-cheek, officials are worried that people might see this and think it's worth a try. Sounds insane, but you never know who's doing their own research on TikTok.
1: Oh my gosh.
0: So experts are telling people not to be stupid. Yeah, good luck with that, experts. Yeah. I think the experts are stupid for saying that.
1: Yeah.
0: Anyway, one doctor says, quote, getting any illness on purpose is just a bad idea. Plus, the cyclosporiasis can be deadly. There are folks ending up in the hospital for long periods of time, end quote. He adds, with diarrhea, you're going to lose a lot of electrolytes, so you're going to have problems with muscle cramps, headaches, and dehydration. You don't want to get to that state where your heart just can't pump enough blood because there's no water in there.
1: Yeah.
0: Now, that said, all lettuce isn't compromised. Eating salads for every meal, trying to get the parasite, could actually be well healthy, you know? I mean, somebody had to say it. Now, for more states, they've been added to the outbreak, right? The CDC says Illinois, Kansas, Oklahoma, Pennsylvania, they've all been added to the list. That's already including Indiana, Kentucky, Michigan, Ohio, and West Virginia. There have been tens of thousands of cases and hundreds of hospitalizations. Thankfully, no one has died as far as we know. I know that last night, Amy stopped and got us Subway sandwiches. Forgo the lettuce. We did not have lettuce.
1: Yeah.
0: Which, you know, it still tasted delicious, but without the lettuce, it tasted a little weird.
1: Just in case, I mean.
0: But yeah, that was her thing.
1: Yeah.
0: And they get their lettuce from the farm that
1: really?
0: That we were talking about. So,
1: I didn't know that.
0: Well, she asked.
1: Oh, did she?
0: Oh, yeah. She's like, where do you get your lettuce? Okay, well, we don't want any of that.
1: Yeah.
0: So. At any rate, yeah, don't get diarrhea on purpose to lose weight.
1: Don't get the booty flutie.
0: Yeah, don't.
1: Don't do that.
0: Yeah, don't do that. That's bad. All right, I think everybody's good. Sniff chocolate, no diarrhea. Sniff chocolate, no diarrhea. There you go. Those are my health trips. My health tips for today, okay? Sniff chocolate, no diarrhea. I hope everybody feels better.
1: I do.
0: All right, enjoy your Tuesday.
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1: 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Where do you guys want to go? 20 minutes later, nobody's picked a place and everybody's hungry. Problem solved. 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It's got 5 big screens for all the big games, but it doesn't feel like your typical sports bar. 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

0: 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Happy Tuesday. It is right now 8:42 and our temperature is 83 degrees.
1: We have a high of 97, heat advisory, sunny, hot, and humid.
0: What do we have here?
1: These are cookies from my friend Melissa.
0: Uh-huh.
1: And Melissa's my doubles partner.
0: Mm-hmm.
1: But she is a fantastic cookie baker. And she just brought us some peanut butter cookies and chocolate chip cookies.
0: Mm-hmm.
1: Delicious.
0: That is delicious.
1: Pretty talented. Here's a chocolate chip cookie.
0: Yes.
1: Try that one.
0: Okay. Well, why are we still here?
1: I don't know.
0: Okay.
1: These are delish.
0: I gotta, let's talk about this real quick because this is something that I can relate to. Think back to when you were in school. What ever happened to the people who were always getting detention? Or assuming they weren't you.
1: Fair.
0: Well, they aren't filling out surveys, that's for dang sure. Nearly 16,000 adults were recently asked how often, if ever, did you get detention at school? 4% said often.
1: Really?
0: 13% said sometimes, 26% said rarely, and a whopping 54% claimed they never got sent to detention. Another 4% didn't want to answer. Odd thing to be afraid to admit of. Yeah. You know? I'm sorry.
1: What are you?
0: I can't tell you.
1: Why wouldn't you? You're an adult now. Who cares?
0: Yeah.
1: Just answer the dang question.
0: If you're curious, more men than women admitted to regularly having to stay after. Millennials and Gen Xers were more willing to say that was them.
1: Yeah.
0: As opposed to boomers and Gen Zers.
1: Yeah. All right. What was school age Mojo?
0: Yeah.
1: Were you in detention a lot?
0: When I was there.
1: At school in general?
0: When I was at school.
1: You actually had a class.
0: When I was at school, I would typically have detention.
1: What would you get in trouble for? Like, why were you sent to detention?
0: Yes.
1: Okay.
0: I mean, you name it.
1: Really?
0: I was the guy.
1: Really?
0: I was the guy. Here was the problem.
1: Okay.
0: As a youngin', mm-hmm. as a ute, I could not pass up a challenge. If somebody dared me to do something,
1: mm-hmm.
0: I did it. You didn't have to double dog dare me. You didn't have to do none of that.
1: Right.
0: Triple dog did none of that.
1: Yeah.
0: You dare me to do something, I do it. I threw a desk out a window once on the third floor.
1: Are you serious?
0: I did.
1: Like a little. Is that where Morgan got his idea from with the chair?
0: Who?
1: Morgan Wallen.
0: Oh, mine was a full desk. Mine was It had a chair, but it was attached to a desk.
1: It was the good kind of desk, mm-hmm. the heavy one.
0: It took some effort to get out the window.
1: Really?
0: Mm-hmm.
1: And just because some stinker just said, Mojo, I dare you to throw this out the window.
0: No. It was because Mr. Strahan would continually tell me to go back to my desk, but he would never address anybody else. But he was always, you know, hey, Mojo, get back to your desk.
1: Yeah.
0: Stop wandering around. Stop talking to people. Go to your desk. And I'm like, why do you keep pointing me out? Like, why are you not saying anything to anybody else?
1: Mm.
0: Get back to your desk. Get back to your desk. I'm like, all right, bet. He goes, turn around. We're right on the board. That desk went out the window.
1: Third grade.
0: I said, you still need me to go to my desk? Nah. Turns out I had to go to the principal's office. My desk wasn't in there.
1: Yeah.
0: Ha-ha. Joke's on you, buddy.
1: Some could say that was a issue with authority.
0: Nah.
1: No?
0: Mm-mm.
1: He had it out for you?
0: Mm-hmm.
1: All right. So you threw a desk out the window in third grade.
0: Yeah.
1: All right.
0: I also once accidentally hit Miss Ahern in the head with a penny.
1: Accidentally on purpose?
0: Well, no. No. So, me and my friends, we had a, there was like a U-shaped hallway, mm-hmm. right? And when there were, and then there was a big long hallway. And at the end of one of those U's, Mrs. Ahern's room was on the other side.
1: Okay.
0: And so she had a class. We were at lunch. She had a class in session. And we hung around the other side of that U, mm-hmm. and we would throw pennies at her door while she had class in there.
1: Okay.
0: Right? And I mean, you were throwing it probably a good 10 yards, hitting the door. And then sure. because it was a U shape, you could just hide around the corner.
1: Right.
0: She'd come to the door, she'd open the door, not see anybody.
1: Yeah.
0: She'd be ticked, whatever. But right. then she closed the door, went back to teach class, and I would throw another penny.
1: Right.
0: Well, at one point, just as I was letting go of that penny, she was already opening the door.
1: Oh, no.
0: And next thing you know, Abraham Lincoln impression on the forehead.
1: Popped right in the face.
0: Right in the forehead. Now, that happened when I was, I won't say how old I was, but what I will say is this. Years later, uh-huh. years later, and there's 6 years between me and my little brother. Mm-hmm. He was a senior in high school playing at the homecoming game in football. I go to watch him play. Mm-hmm. I'm walking. I see Mrs. Ahern. She comes walking. Hey, Mrs. Ahern, how you doing? You remember me? She goes, oh, yeah, I remember you. And I was like, ooh, that sounded kind of evil.
1: Yeah, it did.
0: She's like, I think you're the one that hit me with the penny. And I said, Mrs. Ahern, I don't even know anybody named Penny.
1: Oh, jeez. Oh, jeez.
0: But she remembered.
1: I'm sure she
0: years
1: did.
0: Later.
1: So she went, oh, yeah.
0: And she was right. Like, at the time, I didn't get caught. Like, nobody knew it was me. Mm-hmm. But she knew.
1: She knew.
0: Pretty much everything that happened in or around our neighborhood, people said it was the Jones boys.
1: Yeah.
0: 90% of the time, they were right.
1: Yeah.
0: Even though they didn't know they were right, they knew they were right.
1: Interesting.
0: Anyway. So, here I am. Next best place to prison. That was my mom's success. I didn't go to prison.
1: There you go.
0: Mm-hmm.
1: All right. That's good. That's
0: what she said. She said, yeah. I just got a, success for me is keeping you out of prison. I was like, oh, cool.
1: Done. Great.
0: Set your goals low. Much likelier to achieve them, you know? What about you? Enough about me.
1: I got detention for being late to zero hour.
0: Okay, wait a second.
1: That was a...
0: Okay, remember how I told you I do math really well in my head?
1: Mm-hmm.
0: Zero means nothing.
1: Hey, it's called...
0: There is no hour.
1: It was called zero hour. It was a class in the 7 o'clock hour, an hour before school.
0: That would be the 7 o'clock hour, not
1: they
0: the zero
1: called it
0: hour.
1: Zero hour. But I was late to that quite a bit. So after three tardies, you get a detention.
0: Okay, hold up. So you're telling me the only reason you went to detention is because you were tardy?
1: That was just one of the reasons. I got.
0: Okay, well, give me something better.
1: I got in a fight.
0: Ooh.
1: Banned.
0: Now we're talking.
1: I punched
0: and banned.
1: Uh-oh. He took my, it was in sixth grade. His name was.
0: Tell me it was with a tuba player.
1: No.
0: No?
1: No. It was, his name is Robert Wallen. I'll never forget it.
0: Mm-hmm.
1: And I was first chair, and he took my second chair's bandstand.
0: Oh,
1: and so
0: man.
1: I was like, give it back, you know, whatever.
0: Dang.
1: And he pulled it, and I got up, pulled it back, and then he shoved me in my shoulder.
0: Oh.
1: And then I punched him in the face.
0: Oh.
1: And he fell out of his chair, and we were both sent to the principal's office where he cried like, yeah. And I just sat there, and he was like, at my maiden, he was like, Miss Davenport, do you have anything to say for yourself? I said, he shouldn't have touched my music stand.
0: Oh, they had turf beef. I like that.
1: Yep, I'll never forget that. Name is Robert, little nerd.
0: I mean, you get...
1: Sorry.
0: Wait a second.
1: He did. He looked like that.
0: You're having turf beef in band.
1: Band is
0: You're
1: serious.
0: All nerds.
1: It's serious in band.
0: Can't be
1: you
0: having
1: know,
0: turf.
1: You know.
0: You can't be having turf beef
1: yeah, you
0: in
1: can.
0: Band.
1: Yeah, you can. Listen, the jocks have their thing. The cheers, they have that. Band is a whole nother level, buddy.
0: Okay.
1: Just saying.
0: Oh, I ain't messing with a tuba player. I can tell you that right now. There ain't no way. I will outrun you, tuba player.
1: In the sprint.
0: That's right.
1: I'm fast.
0: Boy. I will wear you out in a sprint, boy. The new music station.
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0: 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It is 9:14 right now, and our temperature, speaking of numbers, 85.
1: Oof. High of 97. Sunshine, no clouds. I wish there were some clouds. Sunshine, hot, humid, heat advisory.
0: Mm.
1: Hey, you said you were good with numbers earlier today.
0: No, I am. I just, you know, numbers that are pertinent to me, yes. Sending me random numbers.
1: Yeah.
0: For somebody else. I mean, whatever. Whatever. Does your cat let you know when it's mad at you?
1: First of all, yeah, not mine, but yes, Warren and Logan's cat, yes.
0: Yeah.
1: Oh, yeah. Oh, yeah.
0: And does it do it like in an aggressive manner, or does it do it kind of, you know, just kind of giving you hints that maybe...
1: Both. One, he'll pee in the house.
0: Yes.
1: The other is he used to chew cords. Or tear down Christmas trees. Things like that, of that nature.
0: I'm just wondering. Because, hey, you know, just Kong will do stupid things like that occasionally. Let you know he's upset with you. The other thing that he likes to do is you can't leave, like my son, when he's there, you know, he'll be on the couch and he'll have like a little blanket on him or something, right? Mm-hmm. If any portion of that blanket touches the floor, when he leaves, when my son leaves, mm-hmm. Kong will take that blanket, ball it up, and lay in it.
1: But that's sweet. That's so sweet.
0: Now Amy says, he's cold. I'm like, he's a dog.
1: But he's just a baby.
0: He's bougie.
1: Yeah.
0: He's bougie. He got to have a blanket? Come on. He's got a throw rug right there. He can lay on the throw rug.
1: It's not the same.
0: But he takes the blanket over to the throw rug and he lays down in it.
1: That's so sweet. He can have whatever blanket he wants.
0: He's huge.
1: I know. And he's just a big baby.
0: I know, but he's beyond baby.
1: No, he's
0: huge. Look, when you can strap a carriage to him and use him as public transportation, he's not a baby.
1: You're so sweet, though.
0: And you could strap a carriage to him and use him as public transportation.
1: He is a giant dog. He is giant
0: he
1: dog.
0: Is. He's huge.
1: He's just the biggest puppy ever.
0: Man.
1: He's so sweet.
0: I have to close the door to our bedroom whenever I leave. Because if not, he will get on my bed,
1: mm-hmm.
0: fall asleep, and he's sleeping so hard that he doesn't hear anybody come in the house. Mm-hmm. So he's so dumb because he gets caught every time that happens.
1: He's like, worth it.
0: Yeah, that's it. He gets up there and he's like, it's totally worth it. Yeah. Oh, I hope they never come back.
1: I love that. He's like, I know I'm going to get in trouble, but I don't care.
0: Don't even care.
1: It's so comfortable up here.
0: I'm walking in there, and it's not like he's concerned.
1: Right?
0: It's his head up really slow.
1: Yeah.
0: Oh, man.
1: You're here.
0: It's over, isn't it? You're going to make me get down, aren't you?
1: Yeah. I love it. That's awesome.
0: Like, yeah, you big dummy, get off my bed.
1: Didn't you hear me come in? Oh, wait.
0: No, he didn't hear me come in.
1: Exactly.
0: Big dummy.
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0: Stakes is the best game in town. Here, your favorite drafts are poured at a frosty 29 degrees. 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
3: I don't know about you, but my social media feeds are flooded with lotions and potions and gadgets, all promising to unlock different components of longevity. But if you log off, take a step back from all the hype, you'll find that the actual keys to a longer, healthier life are hiding in plain sight. There are 4 of them. Number 1, nutrition. The Mediterranean diet really is the gold standard. Number 2, exercise. You should be getting 150 minutes of moderate intensity exercise or 75 minutes of vigorous intensity exercise every week, plus strength training and stretching. Number 3, sleep. Sleep is when your body and your brain repair themselves. You should be getting 7 to 9 hours a night. And finally, number 4 often gets forgotten, socialization. It's not a bonus. It's a necessity for a healthy life, finding a sense of community, purpose, and belonging. I'm Dr. Sanjay Gupta, helping you live a better life.
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0: The Duffster right there. Good morning. Welcome to the Mojo Radio Show. Speaking of the Duffster, you're going to go there tomorrow.
1: I am. Very excited.
0: Going to go see the old duffer bag. Eh?
1: That's duffel.
0: Oh,
1: but
0: well.
1: I like your Duffster better.
0: Okay. Anyway, look, why don't you tell everybody real quick about Cardiovascular Institute of the Shoals?
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0: All right, so there was a McDonald's worker. He's going viral on TikTok for sharing some secrets that you probably don't know about. And for better or worse, they're all McDonald's related.
1: All right.
0: Some of them have been talked about before, but others could be new to you. Mm. For instance, if you order fries with no salt, they'll be made fresh. Of course, this means you have to be cool with unsalted fries, unless you also ask for salt packets at the window, which might get you a confused look.
1: Yeah.
0: You can also try asking for fresh fries, but, you know, she says that might just make you seem annoying.
1: Mm.
0: The poor man's Big Mac can save you some money. Now, you'll get a little mini Big Mac for about half the price if you order a McDouble with no ketchup or mustard, but then add mac sauce and shredded lettuce.
1: Mm.
0: The multiple orders hack can also save you money if you're really willing to work for it. Now, basically, you get multiple McDonald's accounts, then you circulate through them, logging out and logging back in so that you can double the deals through the app and use several to add up to one big order.
1: Oh, wow.
0: And then there's the folded egg versus the rounded egg.
1: Oh, yeah.
0: Now, the folded egg is the pre-made egg that they put on biscuit sandwiches and McGriddles. A rounded egg is a fresh cracked egg that goes on the McMuffin.
1: Mm-hmm. There it is.
0: That's a great hack.
1: It is a great one. I didn't know about that.
0: Good to know.
1: Yeah.
0: Good to know. You know, that's why we're here. We care about your feelings. You know, we want to help you out as much as possible.
1: Absolutely. I'm going to have to try that rounded egg one.
0: Oh, I love it.
1: Is that what you?
0: Every time.
1: Okay.
0: Every time.
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6: A better life with Dr. Sanjay Gupta.
7: They say consistency is key, but sometimes you just got to switch it up. A new study out of Harvard School of Public Health found that varying your exercise routine could add years to your life. What exercise someone did didn't matter much. What did matter was that all the exercises together worked all the muscle groups in their body. Now, an added benefit to changing things up is it can help you push through the plateau effect. That's when your body gets so efficient at doing something that you actually stop getting better at it. And we know from previous research that specializing in any one sport at a young age can make someone actually more prone to injury. And as experts we talk to point out, even elite athletes switch up things with their workouts, making sure to target strength, cardio, flexibility, balance, and doing that every single week. I'm Dr. Sanjay Gupta, helping you live a better life.
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0: Well, if you are running today, let me tell you, you will dehydrate because it's a heat wave. 101.3 ZYPM, DJ Primetime 256. Don't forget the 256 Tennessee Valley. If you can hear the words that are coming out of my mouth, it must be a midday. Yes, your cup of coffee, a shot of espresso. 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Is officially in the building. Managers, how you doing? Supervisors, what up with it? Co-workers, you need a little extra dinero in that pocket? Let me tell you, head over to WZYP.com, click on contest. I'm not going to say anymore. All right, the rest is up to you. That's how I know you really did that. Now, since you got your phone out anyway, you know what to do. Call me now, 1-866-476-1043. If you are trying to get down with the get down during the ZYP throwback requested lunch hour, I got a lot of comments saying how dope yesterday's throwback lunch hour was. That was just Monday. This is day two of the week. So what I need you to do? Well, I already said it. I got to do it again. They said yes. Call in now. 1-866-476-1043.
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9: They say consistency is key, but sometimes you just gotta switch it up. A new study out of Harvard School of Public Health found that varying your exercise routine could add years to your life. What exercise someone did didn't matter much. What did matter was that all the exercises together worked all the muscle groups in their body. Now, an added benefit to changing things up is it can help you push through the plateau effect. That's when your body gets so efficient at doing something that you actually stop getting better at it. And we know from previous research that specializing in any one sport at a young age can make someone actually more prone to injury. And as experts we talk to point out, even elite athletes switch up things with their workouts, making sure to target strength, cardio, flexibility, balance, and doing that every single week. I'm Dr. Sanjay Gupta, helping you live a better life.
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to get to 256 Tennessee Valley. I told you it's a hot one, but maybe that was an understatement. Right now, OMG, it's already 89 degrees. It's still the morning. Here's House Tour on ZYP.

Tennessee Valley, it seems like these days you can sue anybody for anything. Let me tell you about this Netflix employee that's probably suing Netflix because he's no longer an employee. Here's Audrey Hobart. Sue me on CYP.

0: 104.3 CYPM, DJ Primetime 256. Don't forget the 256. Check this crazy story out, Tennessee Valley. So, Netflix executive recently got fired from Netflix. Why? Well, he went on a company retreat and they had a trust exercise to where you admit different things and you trust the company not to do anything. And guess what he did? He trusted the company and he let the company know that when his mother passed, he used ketamine. However, the ketamine, you know, that strong drug he used, well, it was prescribed by a doctor. However, company didn't care. They let him go from his $1.1 million a year job and said that that wasn't the only reason. Said that he admitted to doing drugs and he also was doing a keg stand with a single beer. Now, the ketamine was prescribed. A keg stand with a single beer, that is grounds for termination. Why? Because you can't do a keg stand with one beer. Anywho, he is now demanding a jury trial and is seeking financial damages for lost wages and emotional distress. The real question is, can you trust your company to give them the information? If it's a trust retreat for your company, they just want you to be honest. And then they fire you. That's crazy work.
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5: I don't know about you, but my social media feeds are flooded with lotions and potions and gadgets, all promising to unlock different components of longevity. But if you log off, take a step back from all the hype, you'll find that the actual keys to a longer, healthier life are hiding in plain sight. There are four of them. Number one, nutrition. The Mediterranean diet really is the gold standard. Number two, exercise. You should be getting 150 minutes of moderate intensity exercise or 75 minutes of vigorous intensity exercise every week, plus strength training and stretching. Number three, sleep. Sleep is when your body and your brain repair themselves. You should be getting 7 to 9 hours a night. And finally, number four often gets forgotten, socialization. It's not a bonus. It's a necessity for a healthy life, finding a sense of community, purpose, and belonging. I'm Dr. Sanjay Gupta, helping you live a better life.
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1: I promise you, I'm gonna have to put a poll up. 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Taylor Swift Kelsey? Or just Taylor Kelsey? 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I don't know. I should check with the guy that knows everything. Here's Mr. Know-It-All, Teddy Swims, on CYP.

0: WREZYPM, DJ Primetime 256. And don't forget the 256. Tennessee Valley, I appreciate everyone who showed up at Concert in the Park last night. We had a time. Even though it was hot, we was cool. We chilled out, we danced, we smiled. And those Vittles, man, if you not had a Von Braun hot dog, oh my, I think it's Von Braun Wieners, those schnitzels are great. Ah, that was a German reference for y'all that didn't know that. They got the sauerkraut. Anyway, dope vibe out there. My favorite thing about being at Concerts in the Park is how community-related and friendly it is. Nothing free event for the entire community. You'll see kids running around. You'll see dogs running around. You'll see parents running around after the kids, grandparents running around. It is just an overall great time. I just had to sit back and think about the Tennessee Valley. I just love it here. Hey, all my new people, welcome to the Valley.
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5: I don't know about you, but my social media feeds are flooded with lotions and potions and gadgets, all promising to unlock different components of longevity. But if you log off, take a step back from all the hype, you'll find that the actual keys to a longer, healthier life are hiding in plain sight. There are four of them. Number one, nutrition. The Mediterranean diet really is the gold standard. Number two, exercise. You should be getting 150 minutes of moderate intensity exercise or 75 minutes of vigorous intensity exercise every week, plus strength training and stretching. Number three, sleep. Sleep is when your body and your brain repair themselves. You should be getting 7 to 9 hours a night. And finally, number four, often gets forgotten, socialization. It's not a bonus. It's a necessity for a healthy life, finding a sense of community, purpose, and belonging. I'm Dr. Sanjay Gupta, helping you live a better life.
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And don't forget the 256. Did I tell you about the sweet deal that's almost gone? No? Well, just wait on it. Or get it before I tell you. Because like I said, it's almost gone. Here's the time of my life, Benson Boone, on ZYP.

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0: does the animal move well on the dance floor, though? 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I knew it. 101.3 ZYPM DJ Primetime 256. Don't forget the 256. Let me tell you, something that's almost gone, that's been here, that I've been telling you about, 2026 Tennessee Valley Summer Golf Cart. 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

0: 93ZYP. I'm DJ Primetime 256. Don't forget the 256 Tennessee Valley. It is time for useless information that'll make it sound smarter than your lunch break. And this one right here is all about thrift shopping. Back to school is just right around the corner. I mean, we're not even weeks away anymore. We are days away. But parents, students, did you know that you can go thrift shopping? Yeah, just like Macklemore said, on average at a thrift store, you save anywhere between 70 and 85% on the same exact item. Now, if I'm going to be honest with you, kiddos, nobody knows. Nobody knows. Unless you're walking through the hallways with a tag on your stuff, which you shouldn't. Very tacky, young people. Nobody knows. Me personally, I go thrift shopping all the time, mainly because my shoes look like your shoes, except for I got them for 75 to 80% off. I'm just saying, save a dollar or two, spend that money on some vacation or something. This right here is useless information that'll make it sound smarter than your lunch break. Thrift style. Hey.
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8: There are lots of things you can measure to get an idea of how healthy you are at any given moment. Temperature, heart rate, blood pressure, just to name a few. But how about how healthy you will be and how long you're likely to live? According to a new study out of the University at Buffalo, two simple strength tests are pretty accurate at predicting longevity in older women. One is hand grip strength, and the other is how quickly people can stand up from a seated position without using their arms. By the way, I remember interviewing former President Jimmy Carter when he was quite old and being really impressed how he just popped out of the chair without using his arms. Not a lot of older people can actually do that. But I think the message here is that maintaining strength as you age is going to help you perform everyday activities, but also help you avoid injury and stay independent. I'm Dr. Sanjay Gupta, helping you live a better life.
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We are still in the thick of things during the ZYP throwback requested lunch hour. Who requested Google Dolls? Who did this? Honestly, I'm not mad at it. 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

thrift shopping. Y'all heard that useless information? I got a DM that said, PT, 70 to 85% off? This is all facts right here. 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
7: 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Number one, nutrition. 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

0: 256, and don't begin the 256. Pharrell Williams, y'all. Mr. Because I'm Happy, Clap Along. Yeah, that guy just dropped a new sneaker. Doesn't come out till August 1st, but it is coming. It is an all-white Adidas shoe, right? Which is not bad. You got to have a pair of black shoes and a pair of white shoes that go with everything. That's one thing you have to have in the closet. A pair of white shoes and a pair of black shoes. But this pair of white shoes, at night, they glow in the dark. Yeah! Take me back to when I was a kid. Okay, first and foremost, as a grown man, I love glow-in-the-dark shoes. Don't judge me. Once again, judge yourself. Do you remember British Knights? Remember those shoes? Do you remember the LA Gears? When you walk, they light up. Yeah, this is way before the Skecher thing, y'all. This is throwback. All right, for real, I appreciate you for bringing the glow-in-the-dark shoes back. However, I'm not getting these. Why? Because they're $300. Nah. If you're going to give me a throwback shoe, I need a throwback price to go with that bad boy. You feel me?
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5: A better life with Dr. Sanjay Gupta.
6: They say consistency is key, but sometimes you just got to switch it up. A new study out of Harvard School of Public Health found that varying your exercise routine could add years to your life. What exercise someone did didn't matter much. What did matter was that all the exercises together worked all the muscle groups in their body. Now, an added benefit to changing things up is it can help you push through the plateau effect. That's when your body gets so efficient at doing something that you actually stop getting better at it. And we know from previous research that specializing in any one sport at a young age can make someone actually more prone to injury. And as experts we talk to point out, even elite athletes switch up things with their workouts, making sure to target strength, cardio, flexibility, balance, and doing that every single week. I'm Dr. Sanjay Gupta, helping you live a better life.
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Don't forget the 256. Here's something I always tell my teachers. I used to tell my teachers, especially during test time. Can I have just a couple more minutes? I should have played this song. Here's a couple.

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If you do, don't drink it today. I need you to drink some water. High quality H2O. There's a heat advisory outside. Here's vodka and cranberry. 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

I can't help it. 104.3 ZYP of DJ Primetime 256. Don't forget the 256 Tennessee Valley. That is my time. I'm gone. I got to slide. Hit the road. Going to Birmingham. Catch this Chris Brown and Usher concert. Yes, the R&B tour, your boy. We'll be at Protector Stadium now. If they call me on stage, just know I'm going to be the one tossing out cherries and giving the dances, okay? It is going to be my turn.

0: Galosis in there. You found it? No, not yet. I'll wait. See that right there? That was quite enough time. And if you can't find him here, don't you worry, you little head. Rule number two has you covered. Rule number two, go ahead and pull out that cellular device. Hit that camera button, a.k.a. that selfie mode right there. Now, you see that person looking at you, looking at me, looking at you, looking at me, looking at you, looking at me. Oh, wait, look at that smile. To the Z Valley, if no one has told you today, this week, or all 2026 long, let me be the first to let you know that you are beautiful. I love you, I love you, I love you. But most importantly, it's 256 to the world. Licky.
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104.3 ZYP. I'm Natalie on the drive. We're playing Crime and Punishment. We've got more Hillary Duff concert giveaway qualifications. Keep it locked right here. The club is

0: 104.3 ZYP. I'm Natalie on the drive. Happy Tuesday to you. Before we get started, repeat after me. I am worthy of love. I am enough. I am confident. And today's going to be a fantastic day. Of course, you're listening for the Hillary Duff Sounder. We're going to be giving away that this afternoon. I cannot wait. You're getting hotel, 2 tickets to the show, a vinyl, and a ton of Hillary Duff swag. Plus, we're playing Crime and Punishment. I'll tell you about that coming up. Of course, I've got your Nat Stats next hour. Did you go to detention a lot? I can't say I did, but a lot of us say the same thing, even if it's not true. Of course, I've got the tea with Natalie coming up in the 4 o'clock hour. I've got a great Nat Hacks for you, which involves chocolate. That's in the 5 o'clock hour. And of course, Natalie's nice news coming up at the end of the show. Okay, so the crime today, and I can't stand this. I cannot stand it. They have a loud car for no reason. Now, I have had my catalytic converter stolen, so I get it. I hated when my car was that loud. But people who purposefully have loud cars, it scares the crap out of me. They have a loud car for no reason. What do you think the punishment should be? It could score you 4 combo meals to Chick-fil-A, courtesy of Chick-fil-A Madison. They have a loud car for no reason. What do you think the punishment should be? 866-476-1043.
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4: How often do you stop to wonder whether you should share something that's revealing, maybe even embarrassing, with a partner, a friend, or even your boss? In her new book called Revealing, The Underrated Power of Oversharing, behavioral scientist Leslie John says doing just that can help you deepen relationships that are vital to your life. We need people to trust us in order to get things like love, friendship, and career success. That's what she told us. When you make yourself vulnerable by revealing something sensitive, it does make other people trust you. In turn, when you ask someone to reveal something about themselves, showing that interest will generally lead someone to like you more. Why? Because people like to be asked about themselves, she says. It also signals that they are discriminating and choosy, but in a good way. I'm Dr. Sanjay Gupta, helping you live a better life.
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0: Stakes is the best game in town. Here, your favorite drafts are poured at a frosty 29 degrees. 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I mean, where else can you find a scratch kitchen that always comes in clutch? 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
1: A better life with Dr. Sanjay Gupta.
2: They say consistency is key, but sometimes you just got to switch it up. A new study out of Harvard School of Public Health found that varying your exercise routine could add years to your life. What exercise someone did didn't matter much. What did matter was that all the exercises together worked all the muscle groups in their body. Now, an added benefit to changing things up is it can help you push through the plateau effect. That's when your body gets so efficient at doing something that you actually stop getting better at it. And we know from previous research that specializing in any one sport at a young age can make someone actually more prone to injury. And as experts we talk to point out, even elite athletes switch up things with their workouts, making sure to target strength, cardio, flexibility, balance, and doing that every single week. I'm Dr. Sanjay Gupta, helping you live a better life.
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0: 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I'm Natalie on the drive. Hi, who's this?
1: Braylon Marshall.
0: Braylon, we are playing Crime and Punishment for Chick-fil-A. The crime is they have a very loud car for no reason. What do you think the punishment should be?
1: The police should pull them over.
0: I love it. What do you think the punishment should be? 866-476-1043. For just a

93ZYP. I'm Natalie on the drive. We're playing Crime and Punishment for Chick-fil-A. The crime is their card is loud for no reason. What's the punishment? 866-476-1043.

0: 104.3 ZYP. I'm Natalie on the drive. Thank you so much for listening. All right. It looks like Miley Cyrus has officially signed with Atlantic Records, making it the end of a 14-year run with her previous label, Sony. So does this mean new music? Well, she does confirm the major career move and opened up about her current creative mindset in the studio. Yes, when discussing her songwriting process, Miley said a song is not just chords and lyrics, but a feeling that becomes its own living entity. She also teased her upcoming musical direction, stating that her new album is going to be extremely experimental. She says she wants it to be something so incredibly romantic that she just falls in love with it. Now, the transition to Atlantic Records follows her recent project, Something Beautiful, and officially begins an exciting new chapter in her career. This is great. I loved all of her new music, especially when the Hannah Montana 20th anniversary came out. I was like, yes, we're finally getting more Miley. And it looks like with this new change of record labels, she's getting into it again. Miley Cyrus making moves with a new record label and teases some new music. I cannot wait. 104.3 ZYP. I'm Natalie on the drive.
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101.3 ZYP. I'm Natalie. On the drive, we are playing Crime and Punishment for free Chick-fil-A, courtesy of Chick-fil-A Madison. The crime is they have a loud car for no reason. What's the punishment? 866-476-1043.

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0: 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I'm Natalie on the drive. It is officially time for your Nat Stats, and I want you to think back to when you were in elementary, middle, or high school. Did you get a lot of detention? Well, nearly 16,000 adults were recently asked, how often, if ever, did you get detention at school? And only 4% said often. 13% said sometimes, 26% said rarely, and 54% claimed they never got sent to detention. I did an elementary school, but then I matured and grew up. Only 4% said often. If you're curious, more men than women admitted to regularly having to stay after for detention, and millennial and Gen Xers were more willing to say that it was them, as opposed to the boomers and Gen Zers. So did you get a lot of detention? I can only remember one time having to sit out of recess. I didn't have detention in middle school. I heard about it, but I never got it. Never in high school. Yeah, I guess I'm part of this. I never really got detention. Did you get a lot of detention growing up? That's your Nat Stats. 104.3 ZYP.
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4: 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But if you log off, take a step back from all the hype, you'll find that the actual keys to a longer, healthier life are hiding in plain sight. There are four of them. Number one, nutrition. The Mediterranean diet really is the gold standard. Number two, exercise. You should be getting 150 minutes of moderate intensity exercise or 75 minutes of vigorous intensity exercise every week, plus strength training and stretching. Number three, sleep. Sleep is when your body and your brain repair themselves. You should be getting 7 to 9 hours a night. And finally, number four often gets forgotten, socialization. It's not a bonus. It's a necessity for a healthy life, finding a sense of community, purpose, and belonging. I'm Dr. Sanjay Gupta, helping you live a better life.
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Imagine seeing that live. Yes, you're still listening for the Hillary Duff concert giveaway sounder. When you hear her sing, "Hey Now, Hey Now, This Is What Dreams Are Made Of," be caller number 10. One lucky winner is going to win that prize pack this afternoon. 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
11: 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I'm Natalie on the drive. You know, I am so excited about Practical Magic 2. Well, there's one person in the original cast who is not so happy. Evan Rachel Wood has expressed her disappointment for not being called to play her previous portrayal of Kylie Owens, one of the daughters of Sandra Bullock's character in the original 1998 film. Instead, she's being replaced by Joey King, while her sister's character is now being played by Maisie Williams. In previous statements, Wood mentioned that she offered to return to the franchise, but the filmmakers informed her that they were recasting her role. Returning cast members include, of course, Sandra Bullock and Nicole Kidman, alongside Stalker Channing and Diane Wiest, who are reprising their roles as quirky aunts. So, yeah, I didn't know who Evan Rachel Wood was. I obviously knew who the little girl was in Practical Magic, but I wonder what the beef is there. Evan Rachel Wood, not going to be in Practical Magic 2? 104.3 ZYP. I'm Natalie on the drive.
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14: I don't know about you, but my social media feeds are flooded with lotions and potions and gadgets, all promising to unlock different components of longevity. But if you log off, take a step back from all the hype, you'll find that the actual keys to a longer, healthier life are hiding in plain sight. There are four of them. Number one, nutrition. The Mediterranean diet really is the gold standard. Number two, exercise. You should be getting 150 minutes of moderate intensity exercise or 75 minutes of vigorous intensity exercise every week, plus strength training and stretching. Number three, sleep. Sleep is when your body and your brain repair themselves. You should be getting 7 to 9 hours a night. And finally, number four, often gets forgotten, socialization. It's not a bonus. It's a necessity for a healthy life, finding a sense of community, purpose, and belonging. I'm Dr. Sanjay Gupta, helping you live a better life.
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0: 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Oh, I feel the energy. 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

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I'm Natalie on the drive. We are playing Crime and Punishment for free Chick-fil-A. The crime is they have a loud car. What do you think the punishment should be? 866-476-1

0: 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I'm Natalie on the drive. It is time for the tea. And it looks like this Friday we're getting new music from Selena Gomez and her husband, Benny Blanco. They are set to release a new song called Te Olvido, and it's featuring Becky G. Yes. Blanco teased the track on his social medias. Now, the name of the song translates to I Forget You, which is a phrase commonly used to indicate moving on from someone. The song will be a part of Benny Blanco's upcoming Spanish language album entitled Hermeso, which is going to be out on August 14th. This release follows their collaboration, the journey of their first album, I Said I Love You First. But it looks like Selena Gomez and Becky G, they have had a long time friendship. And Becky expressed her admiration for Selena's authenticity and strength throughout her career. New music on Friday. Can't wait. It's the Tea with Natalie. 104.3 ZYP.
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4: 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But if you log off, take a step back from all the hype, you'll find that the actual keys to a longer, healthier life are hiding in plain sight. There are four of them. Number one, nutrition. The Mediterranean diet really is the gold standard. Number two, exercise. You should be getting 150 minutes of moderate intensity exercise or 75 minutes of vigorous intensity exercise every week, plus strength training and stretching. Number three, sleep. Sleep is when your body and your brain repair themselves. You should be getting 7 to 9 hours a night. And finally, number four often gets forgotten, socialization. It's not a bonus. It's a necessity for a healthy life, finding a sense of community, purpose, and belonging. I'm Dr. Sanjay Gupta, helping you live a better life.
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11: 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Because that's when somebody always says, "You guys want to go to Rita's?" And I have never heard anyone say, "Nah, I'm good." 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You can also check them out on

0: 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I'm Natalie on the drive. Hi, who's this?
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0: Mandy, we're playing Crime and Punishment for Chick-fil-A. The crime is they have a very loud car. What do you think the punishment should be?
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0: 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I'm Natalie on the drive. 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

0: 93ZYP. I'm Natalie on the drive. We're going to announce the Hillary Duff concert giveaway winner coming up in less than an hour. Keep it locked right here. 104.3 ZYP. It is time for your Nat Hacks. Every day at this time, I'm going to bring you a life hack. And this one involves chocolate. A new study found that men who hadn't eaten in 10 hours were able to complete more leg exercises when smelling chocolate between sets. Yeah, the study included 23 men who tested three different scents: dark chocolate, milk chocolate, and then just plain water. And the biggest boost came from dark chocolate, with guys completing about 18 more reps than they did when just smelling the water. Milk chocolate helped too, adding another 9 extra reps. Researchers found even though rep count increased, the men didn't say the workout felt any harder. It was just the same. They even reported feeling less interested in eating after smelling the dark chocolate. Researchers think the strong, bitter scent may act as a signal that a fulfilling food is on its way. Now, this helps the brain create a sense of fulfillment before any food is actually eaten. So if you want more reps in the gym, just sniff some chocolate. There you go. Got your Nat Hacks. 104.3 ZYP. I'm Natalie on the drive.
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0: WIP. I'm Natalie on the drive. Hi, who's this?
1: Hey, my name's Joel.
0: Joel.
1: The punishment should be, yes, ma'am.
0: Okay, go ahead. What's the punishment?
1: Punishment should be you lock them in a room with headphones and they get to listen to nothing but Kid Rock.
0: I love that. Did you hear my evil laugh? What do you think the punishment should be? 866-476-1043. I can't.

0: much, but I feel it deserve. Cause I'm so freaking fabulous.
1: I love that song. Meek Fabulous on 104.3 ZYP. Just about 20 minutes away from announcing the big winner, Hillary Duff. You get to go to the concert on Thursday. We're going to take care of hotel. You get a vinyl. You get a hoodie. You get a hat. You get a t-shirt. You get all the things, Hillary Duff. That's coming up in less than 20. Okay, this is pretty exciting news. Jon Stewart and Pete Davidson are reuniting to host another one-night-only comedy benefit. And it's all going to an amazing cause. It's called NYC, Still Rising After 25 Years, a 9/11 comedy benefit. Now, they did something similar to this about 5 years ago. It's going to be held on Thursday, September 10th in Madison Square Garden. Yes, Jon Stewart's going to be a part of it. Pete Davidson is going to be a part of it. You know, his dad actually was a firefighter and died on 9/11. Other comedians that are going to be a part, Aziz Ansari, I love him, Bill Burr, Dave Chappelle, Nikki Glaser, and Josh Johnson. There's others that are yet to be announced, but John and Pete said it is a joint statement. They said, we look forward to once again celebrating this great city's tenacity, resilience, and championship heart. And we don't only mean our New York Knicks. All of the proceeds are going to various 9/11 charities. And tickets go on presale tomorrow. I love that. Really, really cool. I can't believe it's been 25 years. That is just wild. 104.3 ZYP. I'm Natalie on the drive.
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I'm Natalie on the drive. We're playing Crime and Punishment for Chick-fil-A. The crime, their car is so loud and for no reason. What do you think the punishment should be? 866-476-1043. Natalie's Nice News is next.

0: 104.3 ZYP. I'm Natalie on the drive. I hope you are having a wonderful Tuesday. It is finally time for Natalie's Nice News. And I figured since today's the day we are giving away the Hillary Duff concert giveaway, we would do this for Natalie's Nice News. Not only do you get tickets to her concert in Nashville coming up this Thursday, you also get a stay at Red Roof Inn. You're also getting a vinyl album of Hillary Duff's, and you're getting all the swag. You're getting a hat, a t-shirt, a hoodie, I mean, all the things. You are going to be looking so fly at the concert coming up this Thursday. So I think we should call the winner, right? All right, let's do it.
1: Hello,
0: is this Casey?
1: It is.
0: Hi, Casey. It's Natalie on 104.3 ZYP. How are you?
1: Oh, my gosh. I'm great. Am I about to be fantastic?
0: You are. You're going to see Hillary Duff.
1: I'm so excited. Oh, my gosh.
0: Yay. Congratulations.
1: Thank you so much. Oh, my gosh. I am so beyond excited right now.
0: Tell me, what's the phrase that pays?
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0: Oh, congratulations to Casey. She is our big winner. 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
9: Should you still work out when you're injured, or should you take it easy? In most cases, one of the worst things you can do is flip the switch to be totally sedentary. That can lead to stiffness, muscle loss, even reduced coordination. Certified strength and conditioning coach Dana Santos told us, recovery is about choosing the right kind of movement at the right time. 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You'll need to prioritize controlled, high-quality movement over intensity, staying within pain-free or at least low symptom ranges of motion. 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I'm Dr. Sanjay Gupta, helping you live a better life.
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104.3 ZYP. I'm Natalie on the drive. We're playing Crime and Punishment for free Chick-fil-A. The crime, they have a loud car for no reason. What do you think the punishment should be? 866-476-1043.

0: 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I'm Natalie on the drive. I hope you had a wonderful Tuesday. I know that my girl, Casey, she's having the best Tuesday ever because she was our Hillary Duff concert giveaway winner. Congratulations to her and congratulations to Joel from Florence. He picked up 4 combo meals to Chick-fil-A playing Crime and Punishment. We're going to do the same thing tomorrow. Keep it locked right here to 104.3 ZYP. I am headed out the door, but before I do, repeat after me. I am confident. I am grateful for my body and all that it does for me. I am kind to myself and to others. And today has been a great day. I'll be back tomorrow, 104.3 ZYP. I'm Natalie on the drive. Love ya. Bye. Hey.
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2: Really? 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
2: 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How do I know that Sam I Am is wide awake right now?
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2: This woman baked bread this morning. She baked bread this morning.
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2: Y'all.
0: I've already started.
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